Why? My name is Judah. Anyway, we want to check out the world.

I'm not

I'm not a man, I'm not a man, I'm not a man, I'm not a man, I'm not a man, I'm not a man, I'm not a man, I'm not a man, I'm not a man, I'm not a man, I'm not a man, I'm not a man, I'm not a man, I'm not a man, I'm not a man, I'm not a man, I'm not a man, I'm not a man, I'm not a man, I'm not a man, I'm not a man, I'm not a man, I'm not a man, I'm not a man, I'm not a man, I'm not a man, I'm not a man, I'm not a man, I'm not a man, I'm not a man, I'm not a man, I'm not a man, I'm not a man, I'm not a man, I'm not a man, I'm not a man, I'm not a man, I'm not a man, I'm not a man, I'm not a man, I'm not a man, I'm not a man, I'm not a man, I'm not a man, I'm not a man, I'm not a man, I'm not a man, I'm not a man, I'm not a man, I'm not a man, I'm not a man, I'm not a man, I'm not a man, I'm not a man,

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Thank you.

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Yeah. Everybody making the best of what they got. Hey, look. I know the soldiers always working, but they never pay. They labor shit, they gotta be the same. The older man I get, I'm feeling the resentment. But if I look into my son's eyes, I still see his inner sense. I see my inner child in him, it's still the living in. Me and his mama had instilled in him. And the confidence you lose, you can build again. He only 9 months, barely sweet young. He fell over, I'm calling him. Gotta get on up. I'm only making plays out of pass it on. One day my baby gon' have babies and I'm gon' be gone. The way you try moving, it really won't be long. I pray I'm tripping every number when you hit home. I got a season that is more than a rat race. More than a cash chase. And if you chase cash, that just means that it's running away. Instead of turning into your company, I gotta get on. My path is what done to me. People up behind, look at what they done for me. Don't include us, only 3 of the 4 agreements. I gotta start feeling everything that I agree on. The tragedy of losing kids will never come. I think about Trayvon, Breon, my neighbor, D-Time. Praying for protection.

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Drum!

daughters hit the lotto. 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And the three right behind her, they said they wanna follow. So I grab another bottle. Showtime, no Apollo.

0: Hot 90 for Bruce here on Hot 107.5. Good morning, good afternoon, Yes, I'm talking to you 1 minute after the hour. All the time for you to go on up. Wait to be more just hang around the bus driver. Good time for you to go on up.
1: Mic check.
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2: All right, then let's go. It is now 10 minutes after the hour of 6 o'clock, taking it to the next level. Keep in mind, I'll be here every Monday through Friday, 6 a.m. to 8 a.m. Play the hits that you like to hear, the hits from today. I'm back today, the first week three, and we have hits, some of our hits. And, Derek Raymond, ripped through Willowcock. Talk about hits. Listen to me. This is every week of the Western Counties. Of course, Rangers did some amazing things. Again, that's a new, really, of course,

Randy put on a total of 200 plus runs. Of course, and Derek Maynard won the biggest game and whipped through the Rogans. Of course, left on the turn, he keeps some things bad. 5 for 7, 5 for 7, and 7.5 over on him, the MVP. All of the reasons is the rest of the game. I was the final one. I don't know what happened to one of the and it's stronger. Yeah, they just ripped right through. Unbelievable. They put on 250 right? And not will affect Brian for 57. So, young man, well done. Well done. I mean, he had an amazing comeback. And I'm talking about Derek Raymond. He had an amazing

But right on to stuff like we're having for the Russian comments. Hot morning to Booster here on Hot 107.5, 13 minutes after the hour of 6 Oak Block on the Post Sunday. First of all, I took any time to

last week and then on tour. I did all again, things happen. I had a decent board, a full bus to coach. That's why I'm picking up. Exactly what I was able to come into Blue Hills to go. I'm thinking of it. I'm pulling the Blue Hills.

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If you do that, you know, you need to do it, but as long as they are clean,

right? 15 minutes after the hour, 6 o'clock, and once I'm ready, I'll come back and let you know where I was going. But first, thank you to Google here. That's just a full line, my guess.

songs that we really thought made the group to hear of Hot 107.5 is another one of the ones that we want to be recording. It is now 20 minutes after the hour. It's 6 o'clock on today, 87 degrees, and it is 79. And, 7:30 with more hours. So, listen, we saw some showers. Did we see some showers on the week? Just amazing, man. And then, of course, that Sunday hit. The first time it hit, I'll be honest with you, where I was, and I was, whoa, what is that? And I know some people don't like fun, but I was like, what is that? And then light it hit, and then comes the bright light, and I'm pressing that, and I'm down the tree, and I'm waiting. So, it's turning to light. Over the evening, of course, coming today, we have more power here. So, I did mention I was trying to set up

all those places, they do go over and use the bathroom. But the thing for us, this is the challenge with this point,

They are going to hold for them, but they want it. And they go and they say, The other challenge that we're going to do with is that people go in their bathroom. Again, they're not passivizing. They just want to use the bathroom for the reason. And they can make a royal mess. A royal. And then they're going to clean it up.

Well, like everybody, five people, three or four, 2 years ago, and then we're on the list. So there's a little hiccup somewhere.

297-1075. You can call. Let me know what you think. 297-1075 is super great. But we want to hear so we can at least think that your coin probably hear how some of you feel, and then and maybe in your favor or maybe not. But at least we have some sort of doubt. All right? Because this thing has been going on for too long. I want to do it a couple of months ago. But, so, and we can never happen much longer. So, that's what I have told you. It's 25 and a half the office. If you have to call 297-1075, do you think that the Corium are in their right to not allow folks to come in who are not passionate? I mean, do you know? You won't.

0: for the first time. The number one station, giving you the music you love all day long.
1: We play the hit. We play the hit.
2: It's 30. That's the bottom of the hour already. Wow. High today, 87 degrees, low 79. Sunny periods, we have a few showers later on today. And we're throwing the hot stuff with some stuff from the record out after this morning, based around the fact that we believe that the aquarium in their right not to allow folks to come into use of that room if they are not pestilence. 297-1075, give me a call. Okay? Now, over the weekend, has this been great?

back upon him. And not only was he upon back, he was a commodore. A big job, I'm not sure. Yeah, but he was in deep tradition here in the

7, 1075, tonight 7, 1075, please be involved. And do you think that your corner, I'll be out of the corner, according to your ministry, and then within their life, please be honest that they are not patronizing for the economy, the ministry, they might be directed. Tonight 7, 1075. 6:33.

0: Good morning, Bucci. How are you?
1: I'm fantastic. Thank you for asking. How are you?
0: Oh, I'm trying to be as fantastic as you.
1: Okay.
0: But anyway,
1: yes.
0: I think that the aquarium is well in the right of denying people from the outside just to come in and use the restroom. Because people don't know how to take care of people's property the way they should when they leave it. I mean, we see it over time and time again when you go into a restroom, even in a store that you're shopping at. I'll use Costco's or Wegmans. You know, people just don't care. They just leave paper. They don't flush the toilet. You know, they just don't care about people's property. So, I mean, unless you are one of the, you know, a customer that patronizes the aquarium at the time, then yes. But, you know, just to walk from the, you know, outdoors, coming in and asking if you can use, I was saying, I'm very sorry, but, you know, it's for the customer.
1: Yeah, so that's the challenge that we have. And I think what happens is some folks feel that it's public. And then, I want to be not.
0: It is a public place for you to come in and pay to the aquarium and the animals that's behind it or whatever they have in there. I mean, this is Bermuda. And what parish is the aquarium in? I can't remember. Is it Smith?
1: Okay.
0: Okay, well, they should provide a

0: Oh, well, I mean, they should open up. Shelly, a place like that where people are always going, they should keep them open.
1: Yeah, well, I'm just
0: saying, you know.

0: out of them. You know what I mean?
1: Right.
0: I'm just throwing it out.
1: Well, I mean, even a place like the aquarium, you have that area where the boats are docked outside over there. I mean, there's a place where they could put a porta potty along
0: Let me say, I get what you're saying, but let me explain to you. Just wanted to say that. Because there aren't either truck fences. So I know.
1: Well, that's the baddest, too.
0: That's what I'm saying. So I know a porta potty fences. But what I mean, a truck fence. You go there, and that's another problem. And for another day, but even in, we're talking about in the bus shelter, usually you'll find a truck fence. There are no truck fences. So what most people do, they need a truck fence. Right? Or you have boaters that come in, they're getting off the boat to clean up, and they're looking for check things, and there are no check things here, right? So you know what they do? You need a check right there. Right now,
1: well, that's wrong, because yes. if you're a boater, you should have your own little plastic bag. And carry it home with you.
0: So that's the challenge. So I'm saying, I don't. There are no trash cans here. I can't see them.
1: Wouldn't that be on Bermuda because it's all about keep Bermuda clean and beautiful?
0: Well, they need to have trash cans. Well, you're talking about park, right? So who owns that park or what's an engineer?
1: I suppose work for the engineering. Right. Isn't that part of Bermuda?
0: Well, that's the toss up, right? Because that is a park.
1: Well, they should have trash because I noticed that when I'm here, certain areas won't have trash, like downtown Stamford, like where I live. I'm like, well, what do you think when you don't have trash places, people are going to just throw their trash on the ground? I mean, I wouldn't do it because I'll just put it in my pocketbook and carry it home and put it in the trash
0: because
1: I have common sense.
0: Because you're the idiot.
1: Yes, probably so. But then there's Bermudians that are down there in Bermuda that just throw their trash around.
0: All right, my love. Thank you so much. Thank you for the call.
1: I think the aquarium should keep the aquarium clean for the people who are coming through in the aquarium.
0: Okay, you got it. Thank you so much. Thank you for your call.
1: Okay. Of course. Take care. Bye-bye.

0: that you don't even have one of the groups here and not one of the 75. You want to get out to each and every one of you this morning. My job is to get you out. Get the start and get you out the door. That's what I plan to do. If you're not sure where you're at, but it's not one of the groups you can hear every Monday through Friday. 6 a.m. to 8 a.m. Send the hits. If you love to hear the hits from today and yesterday. Top 175, good morning.
1: Good morning. President, how are you?
0: Hey, what's going on?
1: John
0: is looking at it for Dennis.
1: All right, man, what's next? Hey, I'm pondering that thought about the bathrooms and the aquarium, you know?
0: Yeah.
1: It's hard, man, because, as you know, people don't respect establishments. It seems like some people don't have no point in hand training or hand training to help people, you know?
0: Yeah.
1: It's different, man. Yeah, I've seen some passages in the building, man. It's awful, man. You know?
0: Yeah.
1: But listen, there's also, you know, like, there's a, you know, an elderly person that comes in and, you know, they can't control certain things, you know? I mean, even us sometimes, you know, at our age, we try to, sometimes you really need to build like that. I've been turned away from establishments, man, and it's been crazy. You know what I mean? You know, I just think this question should be used, you know, if you could look at a person and see if they're real or not.
0: Yeah, you know, so it's one of the thin lines, right? So,
1: yeah.
0: So I'll thank you.

The pastor is talking about, oh, really? I don't know. I think it's a good plan. You know, I thought I would have thought it was a good plan. Anyways, he produces some of the radio sites. The first time he went into the bathroom,

0: to avoid the policy, blah, blah, blah, blah. In the meantime, when they found this software, this way you use it also.
1: Crazy, isn't it?
0: Yeah, yeah. So, but then one caller says, hey, this is my thing that's the requirement in their life. And they cannot use this software. And you can use it, you can't use nothing. Like, okay. So one person said to me one day, he said, this is like, it's public. Okay, so the bus is public. Right? But in order for you to ride the bus, okay.
1: It's a hard thing, right? I said somebody should use discretion, right? And I say, listen, man, you know, I know that this person needs to use the bathroom.
0: Yeah.
1: Because in all things, we must extend a hand.
0: Yeah.
1: You know,
0: I
1: agree. All things, we must extend a hand.
0: I agree. I
1: understand.
0: Yeah,
1: it's hard, man. It's hard to use discretion. Because it's not going to be a messy situation. yeah, man. Yeah. But, hey, listen, Charlene Ancor, I think her name is Charlene. That's on Ancor?
0: Yeah.
1: Yeah?
0: Yeah.
1: Oh, you got that one?
0: Yeah, I just read.
1: You did? Ancor?
0: Yeah.
1: What happened to me, man?
0: No, brother. Maybe you use the bathroom. I don't know.
1: Oh, they can't stylist it, such as I got it wrong.
0: Okay, you got it. All
1: right. You're sick.
0: All right, my man.
1: Look at this.

0: Monica.
1: How you doing?
0: Fantastic.
1: Good. I'm going to bring my cheap friend to
0: you. Okay, go.
1: This is a public place. Being a taxpayer should be able to use. And yes, we do understand that you have people that are unsigned, frightened, all of that. If they don't have to go past these time buckles to go inside the establishment to go to the aquarium, they should be able to use the bathroom.
0: But they do. They have to go in the aquarium. They have to go to get to the restroom. Once you get to the restroom, you have to get to the restroom.
1: Wow, that's something different.
0: And
1: that's something different. That, like I said, if you don't have to go to

0: Hi, good morning to you.
1: Good morning, Boosie.
0: Good morning.
1: How are you?
0: Good morning.
1: Okay. And I would suggest that they build multi to many the bathrooms in a block. Multi?
0: To many bathrooms, really?
1: In a block. Toilet bowl. Did you remember that?
0: I do not.
1: Oh, you don't?
0: No, I do not.
1: Well, I was looking at it the other day because something came on, and I said to my husband, I said, none of these bathrooms are not being left open, or they're not being opened because of vandalism.
0: No.
1: And then mess up, take something and mash the toilet bowls and everything up.
0: Yeah,
1: and that's why that particular one right by you right now is closed, and other bathrooms are closed. Now, what I would suggest is do a multi-block, right? And you have bus drivers, now minibus drivers, and taxi drivers that have people that are on tours. Or even driving them over the island, but they have a swipe where the driver could let them in the bathroom. I know that, but expense, you got to do something. You got to do something. Because you don't need nobody talking about, oh, you go to Bermuda, you didn't even have a bathroom to use.
0: Right.
1: You know what happened. So that would be my suggestion, or a key, but, you know, a key for each one of the ones, but there's a lot of keys.
0: You know, the one of them gets lost.
1: So, but what we do, we have a master.
0: A master
1: key, so you only need one. And you give them to the operator of the minibuses and the taxis, and that way, the tourists would have some facilities when they go to, you know, when you got them either on tour or whatever the case may be.
0: That's an expensive way to fix that problem. I mean, it's just a reason, but a very, very expensive one.
1: Yeah, but you got to keep the tourists coming, too.
0: Yeah, that's true.
1: Yeah, because the tourist union in the moon there.
0: Talk to you later. Bye-bye.
1: All right.

0: 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Hot.
1: Hi, it's Virginia. It is Hot Mornings with Boosty here on Hot 107.5. It is now 7 minutes after the hour of 7 o'clock. If you just started your radio on, well, I mean, we all love this Hot Mornings with Boosty. I mean, every Monday through Friday, 6 a.m. to 8 a.m. I'm playing the hits that you love to hear. The hits from today and yesterday, you played nothing but the hits. High today, 87 degrees, a low 79. Sunny periods with more showers later on today. Of course, this weekend, we still left in Russia's north. So there was even a clip going around. And again, I'm happy to say it was not AI related. It was, I don't know, it looked like a water spout trying to form right on Prairie Reef. Right on Prairie Reef.

Brandon or his daddy beat his wife. Didn't know he had one. But anyway, let's go with that. Okay? If you're just turning on, what's going on in and around Bermuda, of course, each one, of course, is here from the program, along with British companies. They supply about 100 families that they need to school. Yeah, it's an amazing job. And, of course, even though the deadline is here,

And then Derek Brayman was awarded Most Valuable Player of the Weekend and the Series United of Cody Wilkins. And the right heel in the Southampton in the Western County and Rangers. Good job on the Wilkins. They didn't run in the 202 on the season. Yeah, you know, it's probably the numbers, right? And then, of course, Derek Brayman ripped right through the unbelievable. So, again, congratulations to Derek Brayman for that moment. It is Hot Motors with Boosie here on a Hot 107.5, 11 minutes after the hour of 7 o'clock. I got some Whitney Houston coming up. I had the privilege of just watching her show again and again. I've watched it about 7 or 8 times. I mean, this documentary is written recently. The documentary is so coming. The longer you take,

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here in Hot 107.5, 7:25 minutes of time, 25 minutes after the hour, 7 o'clock, high today, 87 degrees, a low 79. I am a hot topic for the question, hot question for discussion over breakfast. Do you think that the aquarium is in the right to deny the public who are not patronizing or patronizing? The establishment to use the bathroom. So if they're not patronizing, do you think they have the right to not allow folks to use the bathroom? 2-9-7-10-7-5, give me a call. 2-9-7-10-7-5, in the meantime, 7-12.

Those men have denied.

pemberian

morning. I'm meteorologist John Tillman, the Hurricane Weather Center. We're here on a Monday morning. We're looking at one to ten showers across the western Atlantic. Even a few thunder showers were showing up on the lightning trackers, well to the northwest and well to the southwest of Hamilton. In the meantime, look over the surface radar indicating showers active in the waters about 100 miles to the southeast of Bermuda. Others about 20 miles to the southeast and north of Bermuda. These are moving currently towards the north slowly, and the latest computer model suggesting that this week's weather starts off with a low pressure center that's about 125 miles far southeast. It could become semi tropical over the next day or so, past the docks to the northeast away from us and into the North Atlantic. No big deal. Then comes the low pressure center off the west coast of Africa today. American and European models developing into a tropical storm. Then would likely steer well to the north and east of the Caribbean by this upcoming weekend, and also stays well to the east of Bermuda, missing us by some 500 miles or so east of us a week from tomorrow. Again, a fish storm, no big deal. So other than that, though, the tropics are staying pretty quiet. Locally here in Bermuda, a forecast calling for variable tide status throughout the week, light winds, seas not an issue, about 2 meters or less, and just a widely scattered shower. We'll put our daily rain chance this week at around 20% or less. And daytime highs every day at 88 Fahrenheit, 31 Celsius. The lows every night at about 80 Fahrenheit, 27 Celsius. And the winds for today just light and dry.

Sometimes it's really, really tough knowing if you're boosted here on Mount 107.5. The morning goes out to each and every one of you this morning. It is now 7:41. So we're 19 minutes to the hour.

exactly up here. Of course, forget about you as you go through your time. Hopefully, you got both of you to act with some amazing day. My name is Paige, and Alex, and his crew are doing

0: and eat some of these seeds. Don't forget the salt operation.
1: Yeah.
0: The staff is going to operate the courtesy salt. Good morning to you, then. This is a receipt of that. Also, say good morning. This is important to me. For our peace department around the island, sometimes we go on earth. I mean, really, they do. But at the end of the day, they are necessary. And they get around that because they do probably a good couple of things. I'm just saying, right?

All right, so I did mention to you that I will chat very briefly about this workshop that's coming up with the staff of school tonight. So there's a one-day workshop.

so busy that I have a certain section of love always coming in, and I need to be able to do it in the same way. So we miss life.

0: afternoon. My apologies. Well, it's Monday, the 24th day of August 2026. Welcome to the Little Daily Talk Show. This is the Daily Hour, brought to you by the Relation People's Company, the industry superleader, and I call it the American People's Pharmacy, and Big Love, to Hot 107.5, and showing that we can pump through the radio areas with these most important community conversations. I'm Janelle Hartman. How's everyone feeling today? How was your weekend? How was your evening?
1: I asked because, you know,
0: I don't know why I do it to myself.
1: I said, if a new football season starting, let me try to rekindle what I once had with Manchester United. And it lasted not even 45 minutes. Folks, I don't know if I could put my heart through this. I don't know if I can do it. I don't know if I'm ready for 44 teams anymore. They just let you down. They just let you down. So, that's how my weekend was. No, I did do some fun stuff. I went to a vendor market. Yeah, I went to a vendor market. And that was pretty cool. You know, I love seeing, you know, small big businesses and, you know, hustlers with their tables set up. It's just like Bermuda. Just like Bermuda. But it's, yeah, near Palm City Market in Atlanta. So that's really cool. It's really cool. But anyway, enough about my weekend. Let's talk about yours. Here's what you say. Good morning to Danielle. It seems so good. We've got Danielle. It says, good morning. Oh, it's an awesome day to conquer your Monday, one moment at a time. I'm excited to meet TDA House. Yep, yep, we've got, I don't know what we're having to think of laughing at, you know, because we're racing the landing to a one. Yeah, it's early. They have Manchester United still on that, you know, just as we'll see. A 9-11 Island girl, we don't feel bad tomorrow. My Philadelphia Eagles lost both preseason games, but I remain hopeful, don't give up. What's preseason? You'll be all right. You'll be all right. You'll be all right. That's just not at all. The final thing.

on to somebody, and what do I have to use? All right, thank you for that, Stephen. I'm going to look at it like that. Well, folks, here's the question of the morning. What are your thoughts on government-supported grocery stores? What are your thoughts on government-supported grocery stores? Now, for years, comedians have complained about the high cost of groceries, right? Government has responded with committees, legislation, and various initiatives aimed at bringing prices down, but groceries remain one of the biggest concerns when you talk about the latest cost of living. Now, thanks to conversations with people like Jack Mahler from Lenders, I think more people are beginning to understand that high grocery prices aren't simply about stores trying to take advantage of consumers. The businesses, their staff pay good food for electricity, rent, shipping, and other costs while still needing to make a profit. And it's not just a Bermuda problem. Grocery prices have become a political issue around the world. In New York City, the mayor, Johan Mandani, campaigned on creating government-owned grocery stores, and that plan seems to be now moving forward. New York has planned to establish 5 municipal grocery stores in one each of the boroughs, as well as Manhattan, Staten Island, Queens, Brooklyn, and the Bronx, right? With the city covering costs such as property and construction, while private operators actually run the stores. Now, a core basket of groceries is expected to be priced about 30% below typical retail prices. Now, here's the thing I get to. Whenever government gets involved in business, there are going to be questions, and rightly so. Interestingly, this isn't necessarily some completely new experiment there. Now, Food and Wine, and if you go on our website and read this, you'll see that you can click the link for yourself and read it, but Food and Wine points to military commissaries and public-private models, including one in Atlanta, where I'm based, which saw the government that had brought to my attention recently, where government support reduces overhead for essential products to be sold closer to cost. Now, I can understand why that sounds attractive to Bermuda. Imagine having somewhere people could purchase milk and bread, eggs, meat, vegetables, and other essentials closer to cost. But I also wonder how sustainable that would actually be in Bermuda. See, we've had a co-op before. And years later, people still ask, what happened and why it didn't work. People, you know, Bermuda also doesn't have like New York population or purchasing power. We still have to import most of what we consume, and government involvement doesn't magically eliminate shipping, labor, electricity, or the other costs associated with getting food into our shelves. There's another side to this as well. What happens to existing grocery stores that have to compete against a store whose rent, construction, or other expenses are being subsidized by the taxpayer? If government-supported stores can sell goods cheaper because taxpayers are covering some of their expenses, is that actually lowering costs of grocery or shrinking shifting some of the cost somewhere else? Think about it. It could be that there's something between doing nothing and government opening its own grocery store. Now, in fairness to the government, they did partner with existing grocery stores for the affordable basket. But should we revisit the co-op model and understand what went wrong? Could government use its purchasing power to help reduce costs? Maybe there are ideas being tried elsewhere that Bermuda can adapt rather than simply copy. The objective shouldn't be government versus grocery store. The objective should be figuring out how Bermudians can afford to feed themselves without putting businesses out of business or taxpayers funding something that isn't sustainable. This is an interesting conversation.
front, interested to hear your responses. Again, question of the morning, what are your thoughts on government support approaches to it? Think about it. I'll come back, we'll get to you all, and we'll give you the poll after this short break. Stick with us.

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I'm not too sure if I've said all this already, but thanks for making part of the game with me. Training our community to protect children. We've got Billy Ray River from SCARS, helping them later to discuss the importance of training and certification for the community on SCARS. 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Help us go beyond the mic as we do our part to continue to improve our community. All right. You're getting a discussion brought to you by Titan Express. I'm sure you see the question. What are your thoughts on government-supported urgent sports? And here's the poll question for today. The poll question is, would you support a government-supported grocery store in Bermuda? One for yes, two for no. Would you support a government? I use the word supported, but really government funded, right? It's funded. Would you support it? Let us know your thoughts on that. Now, there's a few things that we need to remember, right? This is a hard pill to swallow. Groceries aren't just a problem for Bermuda. Food affordability has become a major political issue internationally. Remember, leading up to the 2024 presidential election, many said they were voting for President, now President Trump, because of the price of eggs. Remember all of that? Well, almost 2 years later, prices are continuing to rise, based on my understanding. It's one of the other important things. Retailers have costs. And we've got came on this show numerous times earlier this month, reminding us shipping, wages, electricity, rent, importing most of our goods. It all contributes to what consumers ultimately pay. Now, what New York is actually proposing, government aims to support the infrastructure of experienced private grocers operate the force. The idea is that removing or subsidizing overhead could allow essential groceries to be sold significantly cheaper. Now, the issue I feel like we have for Bermuda is, would our small population with limited purchasing power make the model harder to sustain? I mentioned co-op earlier. Should we examine why co-op didn't last first? Is it fair? Let's talk about fairness. Is it fair for privately owned grocery stores to compete with a business?

Government supported doesn't mean free. Taxpayers are funding the subsidy somewhere. Maybe instead of opening a government store, government can work with existing retailers like, Lindo's, to continue things like the affordable basket that they did. We also need a measure of these, right? Instead of just saying we're going to do stuff, measure it. What would be the impact of the affordable basket, for instance? Have we done a survey to ask people who benefited from it? Let us know. What are your thoughts, folks? Again, what are your thoughts on government-supported grocery stores? That's the discussion this morning. Smoking Stuff the Second says, as you said, Bermuda doesn't have the scale for a government-supported grocery store. However, I'm not convinced that the government has exhausted all options to reduce import costs. This issue isn't going away. So that's how important. It's not going away. It's not going away. And I just don't like the idea of the finger pointing. I think what we need to do is what you're suggesting without saying it, exhaust all options like fuck. Keep digging. Try to find a way. This is a serious issue, man. At the end, you know what I liken it to? This may be a horrible analogy, but it's like the public schools and private schools, right? We have public schools, but more people are choosing to send their children to private schools, right? And you ask yourself, but we have public schools. So even if we have these publicly supported grocery stores, are people going to support them over going to a store of choice? These are people give suggestions that the government

have to be honest and say, no. Government needs to stay out of the way from private businesses. I get it. I don't know if a government supported grocery store is the answer. I don't know. What I do know is that right now, what we're doing is not sustainable for the average community. And instead of the government trying to enter the grocery business, maybe they need to focus on legislation and policies, which they're likely doing, to focus on helping the medians to feed themselves. So, this is the daily discussion brought to you by Titan Express and Secure. We've got legislating law that says government needs to lower costs of import food, not in favor of a bigger government. I guess my question is, if they lower the cost of import food, where do they take that money from? Where do they make it up to, right? So, the government's like a casino, right? The household is really safe and not even cut. So, where do they get that from? What they mean by reducing it? That's my only concern. Where do they make that up? Where do they make it up?

I've been seeing for you to have honest conversations. I'm not sure if there have been real surveys by government done on this. But when I say you need to have real conversations about this issue, what do people stop? What if you are considering essential goods? How much weight do you have in this stuff? For instance, David Chapman has wrote a book. Dr. David Chapman wrote a book some years ago. And it was helpful for me. He was explaining, like, okay, if you live alone, why do you need a bulk stock? You don't need a stock for the month necessarily. You probably need a stock weekly or bi-weekly, right? Because if something is produce, just you, you know you're not going to eat five different types of salad and finish them all in 1 week. You know you're not going to eat all those fruits in 1 week. So, for instance, I probably get two apples now and a bag of tangerines, four bananas versus six. You might be saying, if there's any, you can get a bunch of bananas. I can't make banana bread. Those are things that we can do to help ourselves, right? I believe there's a lot government can do. I really believe that. I believe that grocery stores do play a role. I also believe there's so much we can do to help ourselves. There's a lot we can do to help ourselves. Let's use gas prices, for instance. I buy gas 10 times a year. Right? The last time I purchased gas, I think, was the end of July. I don't drive a lot. But when I do drive, I go pretty far. I usually 15 plus miles. The distance of the wherever I'm going, a lot of times when I'm visiting people. But everything else that I have to do is thinking around me. Right? In saying that, I budget like $600 to $800 a year. You all must be like, how is this guy doing it? Right? I think there are things that we can do. You know, I remember Taylor, I'm sure this one is saying, I hear that in a disagreement from years ago on the radio, speaking with a single mom with three young children. And this is 2008, 2009. People were complaining about the cost of living at that time. Now, yeah, about 17 years ago. And Taylor was like, well, three things for me don't need cars. But yet, well, this is done. Now we have broken my bus is supposed to be. But for me, I don't need a car. I don't need a car. He's like, what are you going to need a car for? And keep in mind, there's a line of change now if he has children, right? He's like, no, I have a cab everywhere. Well, I can't afford a cab as well. And I actually thought about it. I'm like, where's my car payment? Yeah. I actually don't need a car right now. Why? Because the world has changed since then. I probably have more of an argument for not needing a car now. Groceries can get delivered. Right? Have laundry at home. I don't need to go to a laundromat. If I need to go somewhere like a doctor's appointment or something, Uber. Dentist, Uber. Or Ryanair, because I don't need to use this. But my point is, we don't think about this stuff because in our minds, we only think about cost when it comes to how much we got to pay. But in my, I would truly believe as humans, the first thing we consider is convenience. I really believe we're people who focus on convenience over cost. And that's for our money. All right, let's go back to the audience. Again, audience, what are your thoughts on government supported grocery stores? We've got
calls himself the second. He says, the cost of living in Bermuda is likely the number one reason why people have or are looking to leave Bermuda. Otherwise, if they have and have not, they've been middle class. That's not a healthy country, my opinion. It's interesting you say that, Charles, because I was reading a few articles last night where there were people who had moved to different parts of Asia, people from South America, because of the cost of living in the United States, people in American cities. One was in Dubai, and a tax-free salary was $4,100, and monthly expenses was $1,500, right? And people were like, oh, you're only making that little bit of money, but I think you have friends, they were like, oh, you can see, my tax-free is like $7 a month, but my expenses are $4, and like, it was just $5 a month, sorry. And it's no matter where you live, I almost feel like it's not made for locals anymore, right? I don't think that's a Bermuda problem. Dorian says, could government help small family and convenience stores cross Cardiff and St. David's instead of allowing UGA to set up a convenience store just across the way and put cross Cardiff out of business?

been talking about prices as long as I've been working. Okay? Okay? Alright, so this is getting stuff working by Titan Express and Secure. Let's show some love to both of them. And then we'll have our Bermuda icon. Then we will do our days of the year. Then we'll take our first break. And don't forget, we've got February to come up with three Bermuda. Before we go, let's read the song from Sandra De Silva. Says, it's a business cycle, small population, small orders, expensive shipping for item, expensive food, less purchasing power, difficult for businesses to reduce prices, continue high prices. Thank you for sharing that because, I mentioned when I got the one, I don't think a lot of Bermudians understand volume, right? And what volume means for is what you're saying about small population, small orders, is Walmart and Target can order 1 million. They only have to pay like 3 cents per item because they're ordering 1 million. Whereas Bermuda, they're likely only ordering 1,000, which means they're paying instead of 3 cents, $10. And it's this. So I think you

0: already. A cultural legend. All right, folks. For the days of the year, today, it is August 8th, 24, in Kobe Bryant, a legendary basketball player who inspired millions of his spirit dedication. Earl Bryant, give up to Kobe and his daughter, Gianna, number 8 in the 24. But it is National Waffle Day, folks. Waffle Day. So, I gotta ask you, are you a waffle or pancake person? Are you a waffle or pancake person? I'm not a breakfast person. But whenever I'm invited to brunch or go to breakfast, carrying the salt, the only thing I eat is chicken and waffles. That's all I eat. I'm gonna have to say, although I eat chicken and waffles, I like pancakes better because they're sloppy. I love the sloppiness of it. I love the sloppiness of it. But what are you? Let us know, are you a waffle or are you a pancake person? We'll take this quick break. We'll be back in a few seconds.
1: Just what? For me.

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Hot 107.5 says, ensuring that we can pump those radio areas with these most important community conversations. 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Help us go beyond the mic as we do our part to continue to improve our community. All right. It's waffle day, right? I'm going to ask you all, do you prefer pancakes or waffles? Now, I say, all I eat when I go to breakfast at Frog's is waffles and chicken waffles. But I don't prefer pancakes, but I like the stuffings of them. Well, now that I've learned about the pancakes, my late grandma's recipe, okay? We've got RJ the Mama prefers waffles because they can hold syrup. We've got grandma's, it doesn't matter, I don't eat them very often. I do prefer homemade pancakes, all right? We've got that. Lily Rankin says, pancakes, no contest. They can be fluffy, but also spreader, like slapjack, and taste better. And then we've got, says, my dad is known for the famous banana pancakes. Well, I need to take the banana pancakes. I want to be a fan. All right, folks, it's all part of the very special guest today. We've got our friend from STARS, one of the very important organizations doing very important community work in Bermuda,

influential ally would have given up. But that said, something you said, something that someone told me years ago, I don't know how true this is. They said what us in the United States or the West eats for breakfast, many in Europe consider dessert.

0: is what?
1: It is a lot to us, isn't it?
0: Absolutely. Absolutely it is. But Debbie, thank you so much. Always a pleasure having you on this show. And Orton, if you have any questions or comments, we're going to share something with you later on in this show. But feel free to send through. But for those of you, like, maybe are not familiar with scars or what you do and so on, you protect children, right? You educate people on how to protect children. Protecting children is something most people would agree is important as well. But what is that responsibility

greatly about scars is that you take such a significant emphasis on training and certification. It's not just let me go out and put an ad out or like have a conversation publicly, but you want to train people. Why should anyone

got quite a few questions for the audience. I'm going to go to the audience now. We've got many rankings. I think 5 trillion in certification transferable to any

if you have any questions directly about the scars and the certification to Senator, we're not going to take any questions about the service. We'll have that conversation later on. But if you have any questions about today's topic, I would definitely go to the conversation, your question or comment. Sergeant Justice Sanders asking, does scars offer

Iowa. He's taught in NASCAR for a training session in September. So, who would you encourage to respond to this training? What would you think?

continue our call through from Sterling Pringle and then 9/11 Mango. Sterling Pringle saying good morning to you, Sammy. Thanks for all your organization continues to do. Has there ever been a campaign to encourage children to tell somebody if they're a hot

to own my brand, but I want to renew, refresh in my, for myself. Well, we've got to have you, September 21st, to okay, 10 p.m., 9 p.m., you've got 9/11 Island Girls, as I used to be a facilitator for Stars, and will definitely sign up to become a certified. Debbie, just remind people on your website how they can get in touch if they want to.

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Yes, that is my email to Jen, Janelle@BonitaCommunicationsAgency.com, not .com, .com. 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All right, folks, let's take our final break. We'll come back. We'll wrap it up. Give my final thoughts. If you don't go anywhere.

welcome back. We say thanks again to Debbie and all of our good friends at STARS for the important work they're doing in our community. So I ask you this to say, for the sake of our community, we write people back and forth on WhatsApp every day. You know, on social media, scrolling and posting pictures and different comments and people's thoughts. Conversations like this need to be shared. These are things that are helpful. They are beneficial. Whether we do it or not, they are.

explanation. All right. All right, so thanks again to our partners, the Nation Group of Congress Agencies and Bermuda Network, and the People's Agency, and Big Love, the Hot 175, to ensure we can conquer the radio areas, which is most important to the country. So it's a time for the day, but brought to you by Bermuda Trivia, and all available at Source Well, Bermuda, follow Bermuda Trivia on Facebook, Instagram, Twitter, TikTok, and final line for this day's interview. All right, are you ready? Are you ready? So the Bermuda Trivia question today, and, here's the question. Very easy question because you all know what it is. Audience, who was the first woman physician to practice in Bermuda?

and on the ball, pun intended. It was Dr. Barbara Ball. You are correct, and I think you are correct. And you are correct, and you are gentlemen, Dr. Barbara Ball. Yes, you all are on the money. Dr. Barbara Ball, it was. Dr. Barbara Ball, you are on the money. Yes, Dr. Barbara Ball. Dr. Barbara Russell Ball was born in Bermuda in 1924. She went on to graduate from Liverpool University Medical School in 1949. Dr. Ball became the first born Bermudian woman to practice medicine in Bermuda

smile on his face. If you have the time, what bad is more information going to do? Right? It's easy. What else are you going to be doing that during that time? You know? I mean, obviously, you know, you have to work, you do the next family responsibilities. But you, would you actually relax, you know, watching football? You just give us 4 hours of your time. That's just one time. For the sake of our community, your children, and your love. All right, let's see if we can do an inspiration. This is from my book, Is Anyone Within? Well, if you feel like there's no path to follow, find the courage to pave your own way. End quote. We'll let you go with that, folks. You guys have help, so thanks again. 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As always, we appreciate you, love you, and thank you for making part of the day with us. If all goes well, we'll be back to do this again with you tomorrow. I'm Mr. Hot, and please make it a safe and a great day. We are in Bell. Peace.

on Miami Rogers Chance Home in the Hurricane Weather Center. We're here on a Monday morning. We're looking at widely scattered showers from across the western Atlantic. Even a few thunder showers were showing up on the lightning trackers well to the northwest and well to the southwest of Hamilton. In the meantime, look over Bermuda Weather Service radar indicating showers active in the waters about 100 miles to the southeast of Bermuda. Others about 20 miles to the southeast and north of Bermuda. These are moving currently towards the north slowly, and the latest computer model suggesting that this week's weather starts off with a low pressure center that's about 125 miles to our southeast. It could become semi-tropical over the next day or so, passing on to the northeast away from us, and into the north Atlantic, no big deal. Then comes the low pressure center off the west coast of Africa today. American and European models developing into a tropical storm, then would likely steer well to the north and east of the Caribbean by this upcoming weekend, and also stays well to the east of Bermuda, missing us by some 500 miles or so east of us a week from tomorrow. Again, a fish storm, no big deal. So, in the answer, the topics are staying pretty quiet. Locally here in Bermuda, a forecast calling for variable cloud skies throughout the week, light winds, seas not an issue, about 2 meters or less, and just a widely scattered shower. We'll put our daily rain chance this week at around 20% or less, and daytime highs every day at 88 Fahrenheit, 31 Celsius, the lows every night at about 80 Fahrenheit, 27 Celsius, and the winds for today just laying down.

It's clean.

Nails for shot, ear to saw, money say no pressure. 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

0: 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When you want to be right on the side, I'm so glad to be on the other.
1: Matter of fact, tell the person I'm not.

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1: 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Daddy, love you, boy. Yeah. Everybody making the best of what they got. Hey, look. I know the coaches always working, but they never pay. I don't know what they got. That is more than a rat race, more than a cash chase. And if you chase cash, that just means that it's running away. Instead of training, it's your company. I got to get on. My wife has the world done to me. Other people are behind and look at what they done for me. Don't include us, only three of the four agreements. I gotta start a new and everything that I agree on. The tragedy of losing kids will never come. I think about Trayvon, Breon, my neighbor, D-Time. Praying for protection.

unbelievable decisions they made here for you. 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

Both men have denied the allegations, and the cases are due back in court on September 21st. Your proceedings follow the matter.

Thank you.

broadcasting out of the Bronx's Chinese Room in the Hurricane Weather Center. Lightning trackers are lighting up about 110 miles to our southwest and about 130 miles out to the west of Bermuda. We're once again under the influence of a high pressure system strong over the North Atlantic, interacting with low pressure to our northeast now. It's about 180 miles to the north and northeast of Hamilton. It's moving on our towards the north and northeast there away from us. There's also the front that's now over the western Atlantic, saw about halfway between us and the North Carolina coast of the U.S. It's not moving very much here throughout the week, and as a result, the weather pattern that we currently have is not likely to change much either. The skies are very cloudy, along with a light to moderate breeze and a 15-20% chance of a one to scare hit or miss shower developing at any time of the day or night this week. Currently, Bermuda Weather Service radar is indicating very little active weather, though, within 150 miles of Hamilton at this time. As far as daytime highs are concerned, well, highs are back all week at around 87 Fahrenheit, 31 Celsius. Lows all week at around 80 Fahrenheit, 27 Celsius, and mostly light and variable winds. And the tropics, so keep your eyes on the Silkworth area coming off the west coast of Africa now. Forecast by both American and European models to intensify into a tropical storm. It will pass about 500 miles or more to the northeast of the northern Leeward Islands as the northeast corner of the Caribbean Sunday night, and then will deflect to the north into the central Atlantic shifting lanes at least 400 or 500 miles east of us as well. In other words, it would be just a fish storm and no effect on Bermuda's wind. 107.5.

Every time I look up, I'm a topic of discussion. 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
1: Oh man, I'm active. Oh man, I'm active. Oh man, I'm active.

storm passing down the Bronx Shine Storm in the Hurricane River Center. Lightning tracks are lighting up about 110 miles to our southwest and about 130 miles out to the west of Bermuda. We're once again under the influence of a high pressure system strong over the North Atlantic, interacting with low pressure to our, to our northeast now. It's about 180 miles to the north and northeast of Hamilton. It's moving on towards the north and northeast here away from us. There's also the front that's now over the western Atlantic, stalled out halfway between us and the North Carolina coast of the U.S. It's not moving very much here throughout the week, and as a result, the weather pattern that we currently have is not likely to change much either. And the skies are very cloudy, along with a light to moderate breeze and a 15 to 20% chance of a widespread hit or miss shower developing at any time of the day or night this week. Currently, Bermuda Weather Service radars indicating very little active weather, though, within 150 miles of Hamilton at this time. As far as daytime highs are concerned, well, highs are back all week at around 87 Fahrenheit, 31 Celsius. The lows all week at around 80 Fahrenheit, 27 Celsius, and mostly light and variable winds. And the tropics, so keep your eyes on this low pressure area coming off the west coast of Africa now. Forecast by both American and European models to intensify into a tropical storm. It will pass about 500 miles or more to the northeast of the northern North Islands as the northeast corner of the Caribbean Sunday night, and it will deflect to the north into the central Atlantic in winds at least 400 or 500 miles east of us as well. In other words, it would be just a fish storm and no effect on Bermuda's land.

If you don't got no money, well, don't turn up. 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But you are the club and the promoter, that's the word up. 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

Services and

hurricane. I mean, lots of tracks on here in the hurricane weather. Center. We're here in Bermuda. Overall, it's a fairly quiet week of weather coming up. We've got very clouds across the coast and Atlantic. No important disturbances. The winds continue light. The air is warm and humid, of course, and it results in some shower. Maybe even isolated thunderstorm developing. At the current time, Bermuda Weather Service radar is indicating some widespread rain showers within 120 miles in all directions of Hamilton, but they're moving slowly and randomly. The individual showers themselves are very small. At the same time, earlier in the day, we had some thunderstorm activity, but right now we've got the closest thunderstorms are about 200 miles to the northwest and west of Hamilton, so they're still a long ways off. As far as the top is concerned, top of the low is leaving the west coast of Africa now. It's going to be moving towards the west and northwest, both American and European knowledge intensified to a tropical storm, passing about 600 miles to the northeast of the Northern Leeward Islands 1 week from today, then to about 700 miles east of Bermuda about a week from this Wednesday, 9 days from now. Once again, simply a pitch storm. And we know there are significant disturbances expected in the tropics for probably the next 2 weeks. Here's the forecast. Very cloudy, along with a 15-20% widespread shower this week. Highs all week will be at about 87 Fahrenheit, 31 Celsius. Lows at 8 Fahrenheit, 27 Celsius. And simply winds lighting the rainfall.

0: every Monday through Friday, 6 a.m. to 8 a.m.
1: We gonna do this quick. Come on, we gotta roll through this.
2: No, they throw bad vibes. When the money day, that is where I'm at. Any IEP, I they play my part. In the go-go room, I go me low junior fuck.

Yeah.

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Yeah.

size of your rims. 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Without me like your four man. Treat me like your whips.